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0: I got some Usher on the way, Karol G's on the way, Dua Lipa, Bruno Mars, and some Katy Perry. Right now, we getting started with some Tame Impala, Jenny. Yeah, this one's called Dracula. You know it, baby. It's the On the Move Mix Down. The more-

one powerhouse to another. Yes, that was Olivia Dean right now on The Move Mixdown. I'm DJ Extreme on the set. We're going to this one. It's Karol G. It's called Matadora off her latest album, No Me Arrepiento de Sentir Tanto. Long title, but the album is fire right now on The

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0: first calls of the night are coming in at 855-495-7274. We go to Salt Lake City. What's up, Eleanor?
1: You are killing it today. I would love for you to play Ariana Grande. I haven't heard her in a while, and I'd love for you to play her.

0: 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Here's Romeo.
1: And so it begins. Our first For You mix of the night starts right now. That's DJ J-Mac over there. He goes by at J-Mac Radio on the socials. My name's Romeo, at On Air Romeo, and you are picking every song in the For You mix for the next 15 minutes. 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We are at Most Requested Live. We begin for Emma in Johnstown, PA with Carol G and Bruno Mars. This is... St-

Man, the Arianators are out tonight. There's Ari, Hate That I Made You Love Me, Hi Kylie in Joplin, Missouri, Maya in Roseburg, Oregon, and Piper in Salisbury, Maryland. What's up, Arianators? Thanks for hanging.

boys from Longshot are live in South Korea right now answering your questions on the website. MostRequestedLive.com. They're doing Ask Anything. We'll check in on a few. First, we take care of Taylor in Lancaster, PA. She wants to do Alex Warren. It's Emerald Eyes.

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1: How we doing? It's Rach, and I say it's time we get into some of your national holidays because it's October, it's Sunday fun day. Why the heck not? Today, we indulge in, let's see, change a light day, which that's my husband's job. 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Where I hate my dogs and I yell at them every day for barking and waking up the baby. So someone please tell me that gets better.
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1: All right, let's get into it. It's Rach, and we got some national holidays to celebrate, and it's Sunday Fun Day on top of that. We got football to watch, so much to do. I'll tell you those holidays coming up next.

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1: 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And we loved him so much so that we're bringing him back this year on the 11th of December, Madison Square Garden. 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
1: All right, check it out. We got Sombra here, who is on the lineup for this year's iHeartRadio Jingle Ball presented by Capital One in New York. And we want to send you to see him alongside Alex Warren, Charlie Puth, Hillary Duff, Teddy Swim, Sienna Spyro, and more.

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Hey, it's Rach, and I hope you're having a great weekend. And don't forget that TJ and Riggins are back tomorrow morning, starting at 6 a.m. to kick off their work week on 1047 WNOK.

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1: How we doing? 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
1: All right, we're going to help close down your weekend with The Weeknd, and hopefully it's been a good one. What's going on? It's Rach. Keep hanging out with me. We got some national holidays to celebrate. Your first official week in October starts now.

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1: Oh, I might start making this a thing in my house. Cinnamon Roll Sunday. Yeah, I don't know if you can hear my son cooing, but I think he likes that idea.

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1: How we doing? It's Rach. And tomorrow, get ready. Not only are we hooking you up with a chance to win $1,000, but also want to make you a VIP to this year's iHeartRadio Jingle Ball presented by Capital One in New York.

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1: I got Kendra on the phone here talking about how she got yelled at for throwing her dog's poop in like a public trash bin. 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
0: 10 down on our way to one. Last year, The Weeknd said that he was considering retiring his stage name. Remember that? And might stop making music totally altogether. He just announced an update. I'll tell you all about it after 30, ever since you left me. French Montana, Max B.
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Teddy Swims going to be at our iHeartRadio Jingle Ball, New York City. 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

Your home for TJ and Riggins in the morning, 104.7 WNOK. I really do think that's my new favorite song right there from Dominique Fike. It's called Baby Doll. It's such a good vibe on a Sunday. Thanks for hanging out with me and keeping me company. My name is Hayes.

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So this guy is going to be part of our Jingle Ball, New York City. It's all going down in December, and the good news is we want to send you to see him as a VIP tomorrow. Get up, get going. 9 a.m. We'll give you a keyword that can get you $1,000 paying bills, and you can be a VIP at our Jingle Ball. Teddy Swims. She like

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1: So I hope your fantasy team is doing better than mine. 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

0: Your home for TJ and Riggins in the morning, 104.7 WNOK. What's up? It's Hayes. We just played Olivia Rodrigo's song, Stupid Song, a couple minutes ago. And did you see that on TikTok? I don't know if you got caught into this algorithm, but there was a girl crying, and she said that she was the costume designer for Olivia Rodrigo when she was on tour and the rain happens and the top layer of her dress melts away into the bottom layer. I bought into it. I got it. I'm like, did this girl really get fired? Did she do something wrong? But then I found out that was part of Olivia Rodrigo's act for that to happen. So people taking advantage of us being naive, I guess, right? Dang it, internet. Justin Bieber's on the way with UConn. We got Dominique Fike coming up with Baby Doll.
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9: 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My mom could vouch for me. I definitely lost hours of sleep. 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So it's great.
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1: I like looking at Carrie and being like, I remember when we were young and dumb and cute. 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We both had to have our little meltdowns, and we realized that at the end of the day, we like each other.
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0: 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You're awesome. Teddy Swims and Mr. Know-It-All.

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1: Red carpet and having my photo taken and all that stuff and magazine shoots are my worst nightmare. When I tell you I have an anxiety attack every time I have to have that happen, I'm not even kidding. It's so terrifying to me. I hate it. I just want to be in my pajamas in the studio at all times every day for the rest of my life. I understand that that can't happen, so I have to like accept the rest of it and do it as well, because it is very exciting and it is an honor to walk a red carpet and to be on the cover of a magazine. It's all very exciting, but literally for me, it's so terrifying. I just want to be in the booth all day.
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1: Hey, Carmel, did you know you can make yourself hallucinate?
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1: Well, there's a reason why that's funny.
3: Every day of my life.
1: Yes, and that's funny. You're both saying this. So, right, you hallucinate, you see things, you think you're hearing things. They say that caffeine, if you have too much caffeine,
3: yes!
1: it can cause it. And you said you didn't eat a lot. So sometimes the caffeine kicks in even more. And they say if you have a lot of caffeine, you have more chances to hear random voices and to feel like you're hallucinating.
2: That is literally me every time I forget to eat breakfast. Like if I'm at work and I'm too busy, I'm like, why do I feel lightheaded? Why am I like hearing and seeing things?
3: Yes.
2: It's totally that. Coffee is my breakfast, unfortunately.
3: Yes. No, this week has been like craziness here at the radio station. So I haven't been eating, but I've been getting not only an iced coffee, I add espresso to the iced coffee. And yesterday, I swear to God, I was like, I'm seeing things, I'm hearing things, and I might pass out.
1: I have a serious question.
3: Yeah.
1: What are the voices telling you?
3: More iced coffee. Echo button will be the death of us. And that's not a hallucination.

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1: It is the first weekend of October. 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
0: But what one do you want to watch? What one are you supposed to watch? Depending on your zodiac sign, it says what movie you should watch. 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

0: 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It's Mikey V with my big bro, Frankie V, and our bestie, Gianna.
1: Crazy. It is the first weekend of October. And we saw this list. It's whatever zodiac sign you are is the Halloween movie that you should watch.
0: So, Julia, let's start with you. What zodiac sign are you?
2: I'm a Cancer.
0: You're a Cancer. So, Cancer said you should watch It's a Great Pumpkin, Charlie Brown. The heartwarming, nostalgic movie is perfect for Halloween for these sentimental people like you. Mikey V, what's your sign?
3: I'm an emotional Pisces.
0: You're a Pisces. All right, let's go to the Pisces there. It says
3: what
0: Pisces.
3: Are you laughing at?
1: You're not that emotional.
0: Oh, Pisces should watch Casper. This movie leans into sign because you love fantasy, Mikey V. You like the things, you know, that are more delusional than just falling in love with a ghost and living in a house with one. You think this would be a great movie to fit your personality. You go ahead and watch Casper this weekend.
3: Casper this weekend. It's all about it.
1: I love
0: and,
1: that.
0: And Miss Halloween herself, Gianna, what is your zodiac sign?
1: Sagittarius.
0: Oh, Sagittarius. Oh, that's a good one for Gianna. You should go watch Beetlejuice this weekend.
1: Love it.
0: The film has a chaotic spirit in a larger-than-life way. It reflects a fire sign of love for freedom, just like Sagittarius. So you, this weekend, watch Beetlejuice.
1: Beetlejuice.
3: There we go. Although Gianna's been celebrating Halloween for 30 days already.
1: I've been watching these movies year-round.
3: We all will start October 1st.
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0: 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It's Mikey V with my big bro, Frankie V, and our bestie, Gianna.
1: Joined by Amanda. If you saw some of your friends this past weekend not drinking, don't bug them, okay?
2: Okay, sure.
0: They might be doing a Sober October. Sober October.
3: Ooh. Oh, yeah.
0: Lots of people are doing Sober October. It's a global annual challenge where participants don't drink alcohol for the entire month, and the challenge encourages temporary abstinence to demonstrate the sober life is doable and also cleans you up before you get into the holidays, because November and December are going to be messy, as you know. So if your friend is not drinking, they might just be doing Sober October.
2: Sober October, yay.
3: Yay. This is horrible. Sober October, it's Halloween season. You can't be sober in October during spooky season.
1: I thought we said no sugar October.
0: That's so true.
3: That would be worse.

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1: It is spooky season. If you get hurt at a haunted house, can you sue?
0: It's good information to know.
1: Yeah.
0: You go to a lot of haunted houses.
1: I do.
0: Can you sue? We'll talk about that next. Okay.

0: 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It's Mikey V with my big bro, Frankie V, and our bestie, Gianna.
1: So, Sarah, you know the one question everybody asks when it comes to candy?
2: What is it?
1: It is, how many pieces of candy do I need to eat before I die?
3: Wait, what?
4: Who has asked that question?
1: How much candy do I need to eat before it kills you? And they actually have an answer to this. Are you ready for this?
5: Oh, God.
2: I'm ready.
1: All right, so what they said, the experts say, is when it comes to Halloween candy, you'd have to eat over 5 pounds of sugar in one sitting to die. So they say you'd have to consume 262 fun-sized bars of candy or 1,627 candy corns at any one time sitting. And that could actually cause you to not make it to the next day.
3: All I have to say is don't test this theory.
4: What a way to go.
3: You don't want to be liable for anything.
1: What a way to go.
4: Like the autopsy where they just look in your stomach. Oh, look at all that candy.
1: Look at all that candy corns.

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1: Have you ever had a dream about one of your coworkers?
0: 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What does it mean?
1: Uh-oh.
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0: 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It's Mikey V with my big bro, Frankie V, and our bestie, Gianna.
1: Amanda, are you CPR certified?
2: I am, actually.
1: Oh, wow. That's impressive. Mikey, Gianna, are you guys certified?
3: Yes, but a long time ago. So I don't know if I need a recertification.
0: Yeah, I think it might run out after some time.
2: Every 2 years, I think.
3: Oh, my God, then I'm not. Like, for a while. Dang, that stinks.
1: But that's honestly okay. If for some reason Mikey needs CPR, anybody else does, all you have to do is play Taylor Swift's new song, Pink Cloud, because the beat to this song, watch. Once it kicks in, this beat.
0: That beat right there is at
1: around 106 beats per minute, which falls within the recommended rhythm for your CPR.
0: Gianna is skeptical.
3: Because I saw that the Jonas Brothers hit song, Burning Up, is officially a CPR certified hands-on song.
2: The one I have always used is the Staying Alive song.
0: Yeah,
3: that was the easiest to remember, because in a situation, that's what you're going to be like saying regardless someone
2: needs CPR. So I always remember that one.
3: Yeah, either that or...

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1: Halloween's going to come up quick, and we keep seeing all over social media, people are leaning more toward funny costumes, maybe scary costumes, rather than sexy this year.
0: Yeah, so are sexy Halloween costumes normal or not anymore? 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
1: We've been talking about how every year women usually dress up in like sexy Halloween costumes, but is it normal or not this year? Erica, what are your thoughts?
2: I think it's completely normal to dress sexy. It's like a Halloween tradition. Like, everybody just looks their best. I'm confident in my body. I want to show it off. I don't have any other excuse to be like a sexy demon through the year. And so this is my time to do it.
1: Sexy demon. You just like got the gears in my head turning, honestly. I go the horror route, but that sounds scary and sexy.
0: She brought it all together for you.
1: A little bit of both. But if you had to pick one or the other, Ava, is it normal or not to dress sexy on Halloween?
3: I feel like people are starting to lean more into like either a group, like group costumes, like a lot more people are like dressing up with their friends, or they're doing like funny, like weird ones. Like last year I had a friend and she was a milk jug.
0: I've seen that like on Amazon.
1: That
0: I think.
1: Is so funny.
4: The other big one
3: and
4: that people
3: I
4: are going to be
3: great.
4: Buzz balls. Buzz balls are going to be big ones this season too.
1: Oh, I love
4: buzz
1: that.
4: Ball.
0: Can I have a sip of it or?

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1: Why did this guy get arrested and go to jail over McDonald's breakfast?
0: It's our crazy story of the weekend. We'll talk more next.

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0: 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It's Mikey V with my big bro, Frankie V, and our bestie, Gianna.
1: Stephanie, I'm going to say something. I think Gianna is a part of this. I'm curious if you are as well, okay?
2: Okay.
1: The Truman Show delusion. Have you ever heard of that?
2: I have heard of the Truman Show.
1: Yeah, so basically, so you know, that Jim Carrey is like, you know, stuck in a TV world. He's a character. So there's a real condition. It's called the Truman Show delusion. It's a condition marked by a patient's belief that they're the star of an imaginary reality show.
3: I have that 1,000%. I've said, like, I feel like I'm in the Truman Show right now because some of the stuff that happens to me just can't be real life, I swear.
2: I think probably a lot of people suffer from this.
1: Gianna, what would be the name of your reality TV show?
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1: There we go.
0: Cheese World.
1: Cheese World.
3: That's me. 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
1: Why are Swifties trying to get arrested and go to jail?
0: It is pretty wild, but it's happening. We'll explain why next.

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1: So, Tabitha, you've heard the saying, man, everything's so expensive right now, it costs an arm and a leg, right?
2: Oh, of course.
0: And that's like the world we live in right now because everything is so expensive.
3: Yeah.
1: It is. But have you ever wondered what the actual cost of an arm and a leg is?
0: I haven't seen that on Amazon yet.
1: And y'all are laughing, but this is a very serious story. So 6 years ago, this 56-year-old drunk man in New York City actually fell into the subway tracks, and a train operator failed to stop in time. Train ran him over, ultimately messing up his arm and his leg. He survived. He's no longer able to work, so he sued, and he won $90 million, going to show that your arm and your leg is worth about $90 million these days.
2: Wow. Can I cash in my arm and leg?
0: I mean,
3: I don't know if you'll get $90 million just by cashing in voluntarily your arm and your leg.
0: I can't wait till we see on Amazon you're selling your arm and a leg. There we go.

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1: We all know for years, Reese's has been the top Halloween candy, you know, the little pumpkins, but they just got dethroned.
0: Who is the new number one this year? We'll talk more next.

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1: So, Leanne, are you a big fan of Halloween candy?
2: I only like one kind of Halloween candy.
1: Oh, really? What kind is that?
2: The Reese's Peanut Butter Cups.
3: Yeah.
1: So Reese's Peanut Butter Cups. Mm-hmm. Yeah. It's funny you say that. So candystore.com, every year they kind of like put out a review of the top candies for the year, and it's based on a whole lot of different things. Reese's Peanut Butter Cups have been number one for so many years. It's the first year they've been knocked out to the number two spot.
3: Yes.
2: Oh, no. Just what is it? What could possibly beat the best candy?
0: Should we guess? What do you think it is?
3: Is it like a Snickers? I don't know.
1: You going Snickers? Mikey, what do you guys all have?
0: I'm just going to Kit Kat.
1: Kit Kat, all right. What you got?
2: Maybe like Three Musketeers?
1: All right, so none of you are correct. Number three, most wanted candy for Halloween has now become Sour Patch Kids.
0: Oh, wow. So we're going super sweet and chewy.
1: Number two, as we mentioned, was Reese's Peanut Butter Cups, which were number one for forever. They're now number two. And your new number one candy for Halloween this year is M&M's. M&M's are the number one most wanted candy this Halloween season, giving a boot to the Reese's Peanut Butter Cups.
2: Oh, that is no. I'd call BS.
0: Yeah, we want a recount.
3: There's nothing better than a Reese's pumpkin shape. So
1: you know what I think
3: delicious.
1: It might be? I think shrinkflation might have hit the Reese's Peanut Butter Cups, and they shrunk a little bit, so people are getting frustrated at that shrinkflation. Oh, wow. So they're going for that.
3: We gotta call the CEO.
1: Big bag M&M's.
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